0: Deutschlands beste Beats.
1: Let's get the party started. 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That's when I knew that your heart was scarring. 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Like, wait, babe.

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Yep.

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2: 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I am wearing a nada. I'm sitting pretty and baby.

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I look so good, you look so good, maybe we should all leak it together. F*** it. You only live once, let the people see!